0: Want to send check? It's okay.
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0: Initials, but it's better like this.
1: We can make the girls. We listen to the girls in the studio.
0: But I think violins. I

0: Just the beginning.
1: Ah, yes.
0: And pa-pa-pa-pa.
1: Yeah. Oh, no, no, and then there. You see, I had that.
2: That's all right.
1: And then there.
2: That's all right.
1: Is it too long?
0: Ah, in tokens. How much?
1: 1, 2, 3, 4, 5, 6.
0: Six.
1: And then there.
0: 6, 4, 6. 7, 8, 9, 10. Okay.
1: What? Here they come, man. Right, how is it down? Here we come, man. 2 bars. And 1, 2, 1, 2, 3, 4.